in the night, no control. Through the wall, something's breaking. Where and why as you're walking down the street, my soul. Oh, tonight.

In the night, no control. Through the wall, something's breaking. Where and why is you walking?

think about the generations and to say we want to make it a better place for our children and our children's children so that they know it's a better world for them and think they can make it a better place.

you're not, you're not. I see through your act and I still enjoy the show.